Dear listener, this is King Charles from the United Kingdom. It is important that old men hold positions of power because they rule the world. That is why it is good that you listen to the Jerome Van Inkle Show.

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0: 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Can I help you today?
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0: Again?
1: Yeah, again.
0: Well, as you know by now, there is a substantial penalty for early withdrawal.

0: 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Radio 2. Sjaai Kreuger.
1: Oh. I know I'm drunk now. Ladies and gentlemen, I forgot my favorite man sitting over there. His name is...
2: Mr. Doubleina, Mr. Bob Doubleina. Mr. Doubleina, Mr. Bob Doubleina.